Thank you. God bless you. Thank you. Good night. Anthony Wilson on the guitar. Jeff Hamilton. John Clayton, thank you and God bless you.

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I'm so ashamed of it, but must admit

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You get numb, you've got a flight, because I'm going to give you a fraction of money.

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And all those older guys, they said that he was mean and cruel, but you know, I want to play football for the coach. They said I was a little too lightweight to play linebacker, so I'm playing right end. I want to play football for the coach. But you know someday, man, you gotta stand up straight unless you're gonna fall. Then you're going to die. And the straightest dude I ever knew was standing right by me all the time. So I had to play football for the coach. 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
0: But I don't know about that. There's many times that we've loved and we've shared love and made love.
1: Well.
0: It doesn't seem to me like it's enough.

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And I know it's stupid to be mad about the boy. I'm so ashamed of it, but must admit

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This odd diversity of misery and joy. I'm feeling quite insane.

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1: 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Don't worry. Be happy. I give you my phone number. When you worry, call me. I make you happy.